0: party dancing. But that's what I feel. You, wait, don't forget what's upon it. Turn it off.
1: Play it again, do you wanna get down? Play it again, do you wanna get down?

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By then they were surrounded by Donnie.

0: You can see the difference between a real cigarette and a marijuana. And there'd be no mistaking the texture or content if you were to handle it.
1: Hey, this stuff you just gotta try. What is it? You know.

0: WLOU, Louisville.
1: But with this kind of experience, how can you prove that, as it were, it's not going on in their head? It's their experience that can't be proved in any way beyond the beyond.

0: So what, you can't sleep?
1: I can sleep. I just don't want to. I can sleep. A spirit medium powers like the immortals. His flesh and his bones are atomized. He becomes a dream.
2: Press play. And within seconds, laser vision comes to life.

0: said where the genius sits when he creates his insignificant miracles. Never mind. Here, sit back, relax.
1: I want you to know that I find it incredible that one person could create all those remarkable preparations. Thank you very much.
0: Who finds it incredible?

0: Okay, how many people in here have ever been in love? I know none of the guys gonna raise their hand, but how many of y'all ever been in love? Well, I know none of the guys been in love. We don't get in love, right? Oh, let this black man right here tell what his idea of love is. Because now all the time we hear young black men talk about love. About your personal definition. Don't tell me what Webster thinks. Huh?
1: Do everything for that person.
0: Okay, everything like what? Explain. Let him talk, come on. If I asked him to talk about a fancy car, he'd be right on point. But we want to talk about love. You can do it. What do you think? You said you love somebody. You should know why you love them, right?
1: Where they act,
0: uh-huh.
2: Where
1: they
2: carry
1: themselves, stuff like that.
0: Okay.
2: If they with their boys, hang with their boys, whatever, and they just stand out, it's like sometimes it don't even matter like what they were or what they look like. It's like that way. You know that you want to talk to him because he stands out. It's like he got a glow or something.
0: That's deep,
1: what I'm talking about.
0: I thought that was a beautiful point. Anybody else want to deal with that?
3: And sometimes, like, when they try to act funny in front of their boys, then they get around and they say they love you. They can't love you. Because love wouldn't do that.
4: More to love than that.
2: Love is not funny.

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You know you cannot escape death, but immortality can be obtained.

0: death has reared himself a throne.
1: In a strange city, alone.
2: Death has reared himself a throne. In a strange city, alone. Their shrines and palaces are not like ours. They do not tremble and rot, eaten with time.
0: Death has reared himself a throne.
2: Lifted by forgotten winds. Resignedly beneath the sky, the melancholy waters lie. A crown of stars.
1: In a strange city, alone.
2: A heaven God does not condemn. But the everlasting shadow makes mockery of it all.

0: Lord's hill rises from a thousand thrones, does reverence to death, and death does give his undivided time.
1: There are open temples and graves on a level with the waves. Death looms and looks huge, gigantic. There is a ripple, now a wave, towers thrown aside, sinking in the dull tide, the waves growing redder, the very hours losing their breath.
0: Oh, the cunning stars watching fitfully over night after night of matchless, wretched sleep, matched only with the horror of the dream unfolding, the telltale beating of the heart, the suffocating breath, the desire, the pose. One poses upon the precipice to fall, to run, to dive, to tumble, to fall down, down into the spiral, down, and then one sees one's own death. One sees one committing murder or atrocious violent acts. And then a cursed shadow, not of man or God, but a shadow resting upon a brazen doorway. There were seven of us there who saw the shadow as it came out from among the draperies, but we did not dare behold it. We looked down into the depths of the mirror of ebony, and the apparition spoke. I am a shadow, and I dwell in the catacombs which border the country of illusion, hard by the dim plains of wishing. And then did we start shuddering, starting from our seats, trembling, for the tones in the voice of the shadow were not the tones of any one man, but of a multitude of beings, and varying in their cadences from syllable to syllable fell duskily upon our ears in the well-remembered and familiar accents of a thousand departed friends.

0: We are ready for takeoff. These are the rules for tonight. Rule 1. Have fun. Rule 2. Respect each other. Rule 3. You are not allowed to say anything. You are not allowed to speak.
1: You can say what you want. Say what you want.

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I just wanna break it, Nancy, from the girls in the front and the boys in the back seat. I just wanna break it, Nancy, from the girls in the front and the

To Friday, I'm a sidey. On the weekend, turn into a baddie. Oh fuck, it's Sunday already. No sleep, I'm a weekend.

times in our lives, we withhold our thoughts, our words, our desires, our wants, and our needs.